Russia, Mr. Worldwide. You could catch him in Russia. 100 millionaires mad. Nah, I never rush him. But I get what I like. Baby, no Russian.

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Suddenly I think I'm on the phone. 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I'm just dancing.

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Been up all night, man, look in my eyes. I'm so high, I wanna cry.

Buonissima sera, my friends. Tonight, we have something truly special for you. It's the Ricky Tonson Show, showcasing only the greatest Italo disco classics from the 80s, here on iTurn Radio.

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everyone. I'm your best friend back in town again to get you on your dancing feet.

Hire it, name it, work it. Dream, act, and create. Declare it, name it, work it.